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3: Mainly sunny with a high of 23. I'm Erin Sinclair with your local news, streaming now through the Central Alberta Online app. A proposed natural gas-fired power facility and data center southeast of Clive is in the preliminary stages of Lacombe County's approval process. The proposal would see about 4.4 acres of land on Haynes Road redesignated for the development. No municipal approvals have been granted, and council has not taken a position, and there will be a public information meeting scheduled for September 30th at Tees Community Hall. Alberta is now forecasting a surplus for the coming fiscal year, a major turnaround from the deficit projected when the provincial budget was introduced. The province says stronger than expected oil prices are behind much of the improvement, boosting royalty revenue, and Alberta is also expecting stronger economic growth and employment. However, despite the improved outlook, the province says it will still need to borrow money this year. After months of delays, Lacombe residents can finally cool off at the city spray park. The facility outside the Kinsman Aquatic Center officially opened yesterday, giving families a chance to enjoy the upgraded park before summer comes to an end. The opening was originally planned for August 13th, but unforeseen issues during the final stages of construction and testing pushed it back. And the city says the park will now remain open as long as conditions allow. Families in Lacombe can get ready for the new school year at a free back-to-school bash on Sunday, hosted by College Heights SDA Church. The event runs from 4:30 to 6:30 at the College Heights Christian School Gym, and Associate Pastor Elizabeth Poulet explains why they host the party.
4: Our goal is to take some of the pressure off families by, you know, having to get school supplies or get a haircut, or maybe just get kids motivated to go back to school.
3: The event is open to everyone, including high school and university students, and families can pick up free school supplies while enjoying games and activities. And happening in the community, this morning the Alex Wagon Wheel Museum is hosting an end-of-season celebration from 11 a.m. to 1 p.m., and this weekend Central Alberta communities are celebrating Alberta Day with family-friendly activities. News on the go, download the Central Alberta online app. In other headlines, Premier Smith and three of her ministers spent an hour last night fielding calls and online questions from concerned residents about AI data centers being built in the province during the virtual town hall. Meanwhile, BC has ended its fire state of emergency after 20 days, thousands of evacuations, and one reported death. And President Trump signed an executive order on Thursday to change the name of Lake Ontario to Lake America. Taking a look at sports, the Jays lost to the Royals 13-2 and get set for the Mariners at 5 o'clock. And in the CFL Saturday, the Stamps host the Tiger Cats with kickoff at 1 p.m. For more local sports, head to centralalbertaonline.com.
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5: It's going to be mainly sunny today with a high of 23, cloudy tonight, low down to 6. A mixture of sun and cloud in 21 for tomorrow, sun and cloud in 18 on Sunday, sunny and 21 on Monday, sunshine and 25 on Tuesday. 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
2: It's going to be mainly sunny today with a high of 23, cloudy tonight, low down to 6. A mixture of sun and cloud in 21 for tomorrow, sun and cloud in 18 on Sunday, sunny and 21 on Monday, sunshine and 25 on Tuesday. For 24/7 weather updates, stream the Windowmasters Red Deer online player at centralalbertaonline.com.
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0: Sunny 94. It's a feel good Friday. It's the Sunrise Show. It's Tank and Aaron. You feeling good?
1: Always feeling good.
0: What a great week of weather. And going into next week, sunshine, highs in the low to mid 20s. Absolutely beautiful.
1: We're going to take it, right? We love it.
0: Do you have a ball tournament this weekend?
1: No, not this weekend.
0: I hope to get on the golf course at Gull Lake. And I also have to do building of a path in my girlfriend's backyard.
1: Oh, fun.
0: You know, taking out the rocks that are there, re-leveling it, putting down that, what do you call that black stuff that goes in the ground, like a felt or something?
1: Okay, with, yep.
0: And then get rid of the weeds first. Sounds like a lot of work.
1: Was this a voluntold thing?
0: Absolutely. It was in the honey-do list jar.
1: And that means mandatory.
0: So I'm looking forward to great weather weekend, and I bet you are too. And if you need 24/7 weather updates, just download the Central Alberta online app.
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0: Sunny 94, it's a feel-good Friday. It's Tank and Aaron, and starting on Monday, we present the Breakfast Boost with Stacked Pancake and Breakfast House, Village Mall in Red Deer. 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
0: So the word boost, your song, first and last name, to 403-782-4413. And if I play your song at 9:10, I'll get you in the draw on Friday. So that's a 1 in 5 chance every week of winning. If you had to request a song right now for the Breakfast Boost, which song would you pick?
1: I'd have to go with something from ABBA.
0: Anyone in particular?
1: Maybe Money Money.
0: That's a great track.
1: Right?
0: I would probably go with, because I was talking about this last night with friends of mine, Dolly Parton and Kenny Rogers, Islands in the Stream, because that was their wedding song, and they were thinking about it when we heard that Dolly had passed.
1: Yeah, that still hurts a little.
0: I would go for Islands in the Stream. You'd go for Money, Money.
1: Yeah.
0: Asking for a raise next week?
1: Why not? Let's try.
0: The Breakfast Boost, it all starts on Monday, 9:10, with Stacked Pancake and Breakfast House, Village Mall in Red Deer.
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1: Mainly sunny with a high of 23. 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Lacombe County residents will have a chance to learn more about a proposed data center and natural gas power facility near Clive. The project is proposed for land on Haynes Road south of Highway 12, and a public information meeting is planned for September 30th at Tees Community Hall. The county says residents will have further opportunities to provide input, including a formal public hearing if council considers a rezoning bylaw. Alberta's financial outlook has improved significantly, but the province says families are still feeling the pressure of higher costs, as inflation has been rising, driven in part by gasoline prices, along with food and insurance costs. The province is expecting economic growth to continue and unemployment to ease next year, while the NDP says the improved provincial finances don't necessarily mean Albertans are feeling better off in their everyday lives. A free back-to-school event in Lacombe is aiming to help families prepare for the new school year while bringing the community together. The back-to-school bash takes place Sunday from 4:30 to 6:30 at the College Heights Christian School Gym. Hosted by College Heights SDA Church, an associate pastor, Elizabeth Poulet, explains why they host the party.
2: I think it just gives an opportunity for connection points. There were a lot of parents that hadn't met other parents in the neighborhood before, so they were able to meet like new people, which is always a good thing.
1: The event is open to everyone, including high school and university students, and families can pick up free school supplies while enjoying games and activities. Lacombe Spray Park is officially opened yesterday after an extended delay. The facility will now be open 7 days a week from 10 a.m. to 8 p.m. The opening comes after the original August 13th launch was delayed because of unexpected issues identified during construction and testing. The city has thanked residents for their patience, saying the park's closing date will depend on nighttime temperatures and when the system needs to be winterized. And happening in the community, tonight is the Taste of Clive from 6 to 8 p.m. at Centennial Park. And tomorrow, the Bentley Fire Department is having an all-ages water fun day from 10:30 to 12:30 with water activities, tours, games, and more. Access news anytime and anywhere. Download our Central Alberta online app. In other news, Health Canada is alerting Canadians about a recall of tens of thousands of power banks sold at HomeSense, Winners, and Marshalls as they pose a fire hazard. Meanwhile, 30 Canadians and permanent residents are among the missing following flash floods that swept through an area along the Nepal-Tibet border. And the former mansion of the original Oilers' owner is now on the City of Edmonton's tax auction list. Taking a look at sports, the Jays lost to the Royals 13-2 and get set for the Mariners at 5 o'clock. And in the CFL Saturday, the Stamps host the Tiger Cats with kickoff at 1. For more local sports, head to CentralAlbertaOnline.com.
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4: It's going to be mainly sunny today with a high of 23. Cloudy tonight, low down to 6. A mixture of sun and cloud and 21 for tomorrow. Sun and cloud and 18 on Sunday. Sunny and 21 on Monday. Sunshine and 25 on Tuesday. For 24/7 weather updates, stream the Window Masters Red Deer online player at CentralAlbertaOnline.com.
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0: 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Good morning. It's Tank Montana, the Sunny Summer Cruiser with Rocky Mountain Dodge. 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Coming up after 7 o'clock, your Mr. Mike's Sylvan Lake question of the day. $25 gift card could be yours on Monday to enjoy their incredible patio. And today's about something I don't do very often because I'm not very confident in my abilities to do this. I don't mind getting on stage, but doing this with someone else or in front of a crowd, I kind of get nervous. Do you like doing this? What about Aaron? Find out what it is after 7 here on Sunny.
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Sunny 94, good morning. It's Tank 110 on this Feel Good Friday. This Sunday, the Sylvan Lake Aqua Splash will be celebrating their 10th anniversary. And if you'd like to get in to win 10 one-hour passes, you and nine of your pals checking it out on Sunday, text Aqua right now with your first and last name to the Lacombe Ford text line 403-782-4413. I'll be contacting the winner just after 9 o'clock this morning. Rock or recline with Sims Furniture in Red Deer on this Feel Good Friday heading into the weekend. Which song will Adam be playing as chosen by you? We can rock with the Stones. Or recline with the Beatles. Well,

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1: 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Vote on the Sunday 94 Facebook page as well. And hear that winning song after 5 with Adam here on Sunny.
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3: As the honey harvest wraps up, early indications are pointing to a significantly smaller production year. Simon Lalonde, president of the Saskatchewan Beekeepers Development Commission, says most producers are reporting yields well below normal this year.
4: Most beekeepers that we've talked to are looking at, you know, anywhere from a 25 to a 40% below average crop.
3: Lalonde says the challenges are being felt across the prairies, not just in Saskatchewan. While a new U.S. tariff on Canadian honey may not have an immediate impact, Lalonde says a large amount of Canadian honey was shipped south before the tariffs took effect.
4: Lots of new crop honey that beekeepers were producing was getting put into barrels and put on to trucks right away.
3: Lalonde says that early movement may provide beekeepers with some breathing room. For Golden West, I'm Glendale Allen Vossler.
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3: Mainly sunny with a high of 23. I'm Erin Sinclair with your local news, streaming now through the Central Alberta Online app. A proposed natural gas-fired power facility and data center southeast of Clive is in the preliminary stages of Lacombe County's approval process. The proposal would see about 4.4 acres of land on Haynes Road redesignated for the development. No municipal approvals have been granted, and council has not taken a position, and there will be a public information meeting scheduled for September 30th at Tees Community Hall. Alberta is now forecasting a surplus for the coming fiscal year, a major turnaround from the deficit projected when the provincial budget was introduced. The province says stronger than expected oil prices are behind much of the improvement, boosting royalty revenue, and Alberta is also expecting stronger economic growth and employment. However, despite the improved outlook, the province says it will still need to borrow money this year. After months of delays, Lacombe residents can finally cool off at the city spray park. The facility outside the Kinsman Aquatic Center officially opened yesterday, giving families a chance to enjoy the upgraded park before summer comes to an end. The opening was originally planned for August 13th, but unforeseen issues during the final stages of construction and testing pushed it back. And the city says the park will now remain open as long as conditions allow. Families in Lacombe can get ready for the new school year at a free back-to-school bash on Sunday, hosted by College Heights SDA Church. The event runs from 4:30 to 6:30 at the College Heights Christian School Gym. An associate pastor, Elizabeth Poulet, explains why they host the party.
4: Our goal is to take some of the pressure off families by, you know, having to get school supplies or get a haircut, or maybe just get kids motivated to go back to school.
3: The event is open to everyone, including high school and university students, and families can pick up free school supplies while enjoying games and activities. And happening in the community, this morning the Alex Wagon Wheel Museum is hosting an end-of-season celebration from 11 a.m. to 1 p.m., and this weekend Central Alberta communities are celebrating Alberta Day with family-friendly activities. News on the go, download the Central Alberta online app. In other headlines, Premier Smith and three of her ministers spent an hour last night fielding calls and online questions from concerned residents about AI data centers being built in the province during the virtual town hall. Meanwhile, BC has ended its fire state of emergency after 20 days, thousands of evacuations, and one reported death. And President Trump signed an executive order on Thursday to change the name of Lake Ontario to Lake America. Taking a look at sports, the Jays lost to the Royals 13-2 and get set for the Mariners at 5 o'clock. And in the CFL Saturday, the Stamps host the Tiger Cats with kickoff at 1 p.m. For more local sports, head to CentralAlbertaOnline.com.
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0: It's a Feel Good Friday. It's Tank. That is Aaron. This is your question of the day with Mr. Mike and Sylvan. And thank you to our 14 official listeners for being here each and every day. And all of you who take part in the question of the day. Every Monday, we give away a $25 gift card to enjoy Mr. Mike's brunch that they have on weekends from 11 until 3. What is your go-to karaoke song?
1: I don't karaoke.
0: Never?
1: No, I despise it.
0: No.
1: Yeah, I will leave an establishment if karaoke is starting.
0: So if you're at a party, someone pulls out their portable karaoke machine, you're like, I'm out of here?
1: Yeah, Irish goodbye, out the back door, no goodbyes, no nothing.
0: I used to do Icky Breaky Heart.
1: Of course.
0: All the time, and then I'd kind of mix it into House of Pain's Jump Around.
1: Mm-hmm.
0: My buddy Mo, who lives in Sylvan Lake, his go-to karaoke song is Tequila.
1: Perfect.
0: Absolutely.
1: But I'd never hear him sing it. I'd be out.
0: What is your go-to karaoke song? That is your question of the day on this Feel Good Friday, Sunny 94.
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0: Sunny 94, it's a feel-good Friday. My buddy Terry from Turbo Brothers, our Oilers update. Are you getting excited for hockey season coming our way soon?
1: I am. It's getting closer. The nights are starting to get darker earlier, so and that means hockey, right? And the season starts earlier this year, so we're getting close.
0: The Oilers have announced which jersey numbers the newest members will be wearing this season. Shakur Makhachmadulin? How do you say that?
1: I have absolutely no idea, Tank.
0: He's going to be wearing number 85. Can you name another famous Oiler who wore 85?
1: Oh, boy. For some reason, I think Peter Klima.
0: Well done.
1: I got it. Holy jeez, I was not expecting that.
0: Ryan Shea will wear number 6. Name a famous Oiler who wore number 6 in the past.
1: I know this one. Adam Larson.
0: Ryan Whitney and Jeff Bookaboom as well. Frederick Anderson will wear number 30. Can you name another number 30?
1: Number 30. You know what? I think you stumped me on this one. I do not know, Tank.
0: Well, Kelvin Pickard has worn it the last 3 seasons. But probably the most famous, Billy Ranford.
1: Oh, yes.
0: Now, Frederick Anderson did wear number 31 when he won the Stanley Cup last year. Why can't he have number 31?
1: That number, I would have to say, is probably hanging from the rafters, Tank, from Grant Pure.
0: Well done. Devin Levi is going to wear number 27. Who else wore number 27?
1: Tank, that's one of my all-time favorites, Dave Semenko.
0: You are correct. Also famous players to wear number 27, Milan Lucic, Brett Kulak, and Georges Larocque. But Dave Semenko, probably the most famous.
1: Absolutely.
0: I am giving you 5 stars today. Well done in knowing your Oilers number history.
1: Thank you, Tank.
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2: Mainly sunny with a high of 23. 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Lacombe County residents will have a chance to learn more about a proposed data center and natural gas power facility near Clive. The project is proposed for land on Haynes Road south of Highway 12, and a public information meeting is planned for September 30th at Tees Community Hall. The county says residents will have further opportunities to provide input, including a formal public hearing if council considers a rezoning bylaw. Alberta's financial outlook has improved significantly, but the province says families are still feeling the pressure of higher costs, as inflation has been rising, driven in part by gasoline prices, along with food and insurance costs. The province is expecting economic growth to continue and unemployment to ease next year, while the NDP says the improved provincial finances don't necessarily mean Albertans are feeling better off in their everyday lives. A free back-to-school event in Lacombe is aiming to help families prepare for the new school year while bringing the community together. The Back-to-School Bash takes place Sunday from 4:30 to 6:30 at the College Heights Christian School Gym. Hosted by College Heights SDA Church, and Associate Pastor Elizabeth Poulet explains why they host the party.
3: I think it just gives an opportunity for connection points. There were a lot of parents that hadn't met other parents in the neighborhood before, so they were able to meet like new people, which is always a good thing.
2: The event is open to everyone, including high school and university students, and families can pick up free school supplies while enjoying games and activities. Lacombe Spray Park is officially opened yesterday after an extended delay. The facility will now be open 7 days a week from 10 a.m. to 8 p.m. The opening comes after the original August 13th launch was delayed because of unexpected issues identified during construction and testing. The city has thanked residents for their patience, saying the park's closing date will depend on nighttime temperatures and when the system needs to be winterized. And happening in the community, tonight is the Taste of Clive from 6 to 8 p.m. at Centennial Park. And tomorrow, the Bentley Fire Department is having an all-ages water fun day from 10:30 to 12:30 with water activities, tours, games, and more. Access news anytime and anywhere. Download our Central Alberta online app. In other news, Health Canada is alerting Canadians about a recall of tens of thousands of power banks sold at HomeSense, Winners, and Marshalls as they pose a fire hazard. Meanwhile, 30 Canadians and permanent residents are among the missing following flash floods that swept through an area along the Nepal-Tibet border. And the former mansion of the original Oilers owner is now on the City of Edmonton's tax auction list. Taking a look at sports, the Jays lost to the Royals 13-2 and get set for the Mariners at 5 o'clock. And in the CFL Saturday, the Stamps host the Tiger Cats with kickoff at 1. For more local sports, head to CentralAlbertaOnline.com.
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5: It's going to be mainly sunny today with a high of 23, cloudy tonight, low down to 6. A mixture of sun and cloud in 21 for tomorrow, sun and cloud in 18 on Sunday, sunny and 21 on Monday, sunshine and 25 on Tuesday. For 24/7 weather updates, stream the Windowmasters Red Deer online player at centralalbertaonline.com.
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0: Sunny 94, good morning. It's a feel-good Friday. It's also Hazard Happy Hour. A $25 gift card could be yours this afternoon from Adam Hamilton. To get in to win, to visit Hazard County Bar and Grill in Sylvan, just text HAZARD along with your first and last name to 403-782-4413. 1 week from Monday, not only is it September 7th, Labor Day, it's the deadline to get in to win with Duck Duck Jeep with the Alberta Jeep dealers.
1: Oh, that's going to be so exciting. 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
0: $55,000 worth of Jeep Cherokee. Now, if you haven't entered yet, and I know some people have been they've just been very busy all summer. They've been away all summer.
1: Yeah, or they just are now hearing it for the first time.
0: Or like you, they're playing baseball almost 24/7.
1: Yeah, which keeps us busy and kind of under a rock, not knowing what else is happening.
0: 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When you hear it, you need to text the word Jeep. No other word. No other words like
1: geese
0: or
1: duck
0: or
1: goose.
0: The word is Jeep. Duck, duck, Jeep with the Alberta Jeep dealers. 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

0: Sunny 94, it's a feel good Friday. It's Tank, it's Aaron. Thank you, our 14 official listeners, for being here each and every day. We really, truly appreciate it. On Monday, we're going to give away to the August winner a workplace lunch from Eastside Eatery in Lacombe.
1: And then they're going to get those yummy soup and sandwiches.
0: You know, that's what I love about Eastside Eatery. Their soup, amazing. Their sandwiches, incredible. We deliver them to your workplace. Anywhere in Central Alberta, up to 10 employees delivered to your door by Darren Clark and Adam Hamilton.
1: And they might taste test them on the way there.
0: Yeah, we've told them not to. We said stop licking the sandwiches, stop taking bites, and do not be delivering half bowls of soup.
1: They might be able to get away with a half sandwich, though.
0: Get in to win. We make the draw on Monday. 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
0: Sunny 94, it's a feel-good Friday. It's Tank Montana catching up with our buddy Eamon out at Gull Lake Golf Course. And what a great summer it's been, especially with this weather that we've had this week. And Eamon, are you planning on staying open till at least Thanksgiving long weekend?
4: Yes, that is the plan, to be honest with you. And, you know, I'd like to thank all our children, too, that's going to university, that have helped us out this year, Tank.
0: And what about the great pros who came out and helped out all summer long with the junior program, the pro-am, every single weekend? 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
4: I'm happy you brought that up, because I would personally like to thank all the pros in Central Alberta, Edmonton and Calgary, because if it wasn't for them, this junior program wouldn't be as successful.
0: It's a great weekend to visit Eamon, Carla, Yvette and the rest of the team out at Gull Lake Golf Course on the west side of Gull Lake.
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1: Mainly sunny with a high of 23. I'm Erin Sinclair with your local news, streaming now through the Central Alberta Online app. A proposed natural gas-fired power facility and data center southeast of Clive is in the preliminary stages of Lacombe County's approval process. The proposal would see about 4.4 acres of land on Haynes Road redesignated for the development. No municipal approvals have been granted, and council has not taken a position, and there will be a public information meeting scheduled for September 30th at Tees Community Hall. Alberta is now forecasting a surplus for the coming fiscal year, a major turnaround from the deficit projected when the provincial budget was introduced. The province says stronger than expected oil prices are behind much of the improvement, boosting royalty revenue, and Alberta is also expecting stronger economic growth and employment. However, despite the improved outlook, the province says it will still need to borrow money this year. After months of delays, Lacombe residents can finally cool off at the city's spray park. The facility outside the Kinsman Aquatic Center officially opened yesterday, giving families a chance to enjoy the upgraded park before summer comes to an end. The opening was originally planned for August 13th, but unforeseen issues during the final stages of construction and testing pushed it back. And the city says the park will now remain open as long as conditions allow. Families in Lacombe can get ready for the new school year at a free back-to-school bash on Sunday, hosted by College Heights SDA Church. The event runs from 4:30 to 6:30 at the College Heights Christian School Gym, and Associate Pastor Elizabeth Poulet explains why they host the party.
2: Our goal is to take some of the pressure off families by, you know, having to get school supplies or get a haircut, or maybe just get kids motivated to go back to school.
1: The event is open to everyone, including high school and university students, and families can pick up free school supplies while enjoying games and activities. And happening in the community, this morning the Alex Wagon Wheel Museum is hosting an end-of-season celebration from 11 a.m. to 1 p.m., and this weekend Central Alberta communities are celebrating Alberta Day with family-friendly activities. News on the go, download the Central Alberta online app. In other headlines, Premier Smith and three of her ministers spent an hour last night fielding calls and online questions from concerned residents about AI data centers being built in the province during the virtual town hall. Meanwhile, BC has ended its fire state of emergency after 20 days, thousands of evacuations, and one reported death. And President Trump signed an executive order on Thursday to change the name of Lake Ontario to Lake America. Taking a look at sports, the Jays lost to the Royals 13-2 and get set for the Mariners at 5 o'clock. And in the CFL Saturday, the Stamps host the Tiger Cats with kickoff at 1 p.m. For more local sports, head to CentralAlbertaOnline.com.
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5: It's going to be mainly sunny today with a high of 23. Cloudy tonight, low down to 6. A mixture of sun and cloud in 21 for tomorrow. Sun and cloud in 18 on Sunday. Sunny and 21 on Monday. Sunshine and 25 on Tuesday. for 24/7 weather updates. 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

0: of family ownership after receiving the Farm Family Award from the Combe County and the Alberta government. The UT Bar Ranch has been in the Wetherill family for over 100 years. Reg Wetherill has been farming since he was 19. And Reg, what can you tell me about the history of your farm?
1: My granddad homesteaded on the same quarter section I'm living on now in 1901. He homesteaded here. He came up in 1900 and kind of looked the country over and from South Dakota and thought it was kind of the right place to live. So he came back in 01 and homesteaded there and farmed it until 1945 when the Second World War was over. And my dad came back from the Second World War and took it over from my granddad in 45. And then my dad farmed it from 45 till 1980. My dad was killed in a car accident not far from home, and I took over the farm then from him when he passed away, and I'm still here to this date, so it's been 125 years this year.
0: And you could read the entire story. It is absolutely fascinating at CentralAlbertaOnline.com.
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0: Sunny 94, it's a feel-good Friday. Beautiful day today, highs in the low 20s, lots of sunshine. A great day to join me at Sandy Point Golf Course, just on the west side of Gull Lake, just east of Bentley, near Aspen Beach. Come on down and check out the beautiful golf course and the resort lifestyle. I'm going to be there from 1 until 5 o'clock. Lots of prizes to be won, including free golf, also $25 gift cards for the Bentley Mercantile. That is a great store as well. Would love to see you. Come on by sometime today between 1 and 5 after you do your chores. You're just out for a ride. You maybe got some relatives visiting. Come check out Sandy Point and Sandy Point Golf Course. Would love to see you this afternoon.
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0: It's going to be mainly sunny today with a high of 23, cloudy tonight, low down to 6. A mixture of sun and cloud in 21 for tomorrow, sun and cloud in 18 on Sunday, sunny and 21 on Monday, sunshine and 25 on Tuesday. For 24/7 weather updates, stream the Window Masters Red Deer online player at centralalbertaonline.com.
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0: from the Central Alberta Online Newsroom, a sunny 94 news update. Pheasant Back Golf Course, Alberta's must-play hidden gem. 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
1: Mainly sunny with a high of 23. 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Lacombe County residents will have a chance to learn more about a proposed data center and natural gas power facility near Clive. The project is proposed for land on Haynes Road south of Highway 12, and a public information meeting is planned for September 30th at Tees Community Hall. The county says residents will have further opportunities to provide input, including a formal public hearing if council considers a rezoning bylaw. Alberta's financial outlook has improved significantly, but the province says families are still feeling the pressure of higher costs, as inflation has been rising, driven in part by gasoline prices, along with food and insurance costs. The province is expecting economic growth to continue and unemployment to ease next year, while the NDP says the improved provincial finances don't necessarily mean Albertans are feeling better off in their everyday lives. A free back-to-school event in Lacombe is aiming to help families prepare for the new school year while bringing the community together. The Back-to-School Bash takes place Sunday from 4:30 to 6:30 at the College Heights Christian School Gym. Hosted by College Heights SDA Church, and Associate Pastor Elizabeth Poulet explains why they host the party.
2: I think it just gives an opportunity for connection points. There were a lot of parents that hadn't met other parents in the neighborhood before, so they were able to meet like new people, which is always a good thing.
1: The event is open to everyone, including high school and university students, and families can pick up free school supplies while enjoying games and activities. Lacombe Spray Park is officially opened yesterday after an extended delay. The facility will now be open 7 days a week from 10 a.m. to 8 p.m. The opening comes after the original August 13th launch was delayed because of unexpected issues identified during construction and testing. The city has thanked residents for their patience, saying the park's closing date will depend on nighttime temperatures and when the system needs to be winterized. And happening in the community, tonight is the Taste of Clive from 6 to 8 p.m. at Centennial Park. And tomorrow, the Bentley Fire Department is having an all-ages water fun day from 10:30 to 12:30 with water activities, tours, games, and more. Access news anytime and anywhere. Download our Central Alberta online app. In other news, Health Canada is alerting Canadians about a recall of tens of thousands of power banks sold at HomeSense, Winners, and Marshalls as they pose a fire hazard. Meanwhile, 30 Canadians and permanent residents are among the missing following flash floods that swept through an area along the Nepal-Tibet border. And the former mansion of the original Oilers owner is now on the City of Edmonton's tax auction list. Taking a look at sports, the Jays lost to the Royals 13-2 and get set for the Mariners at 5 o'clock. And in the CFL Saturday, the Stamps host the Tiger Cats with kickoff at 1. For more local sports, head to CentralAlbertaOnline.com.
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5: It's going to be mainly sunny today with a high of 23, cloudy tonight, low down to 6. A mixture of sun and cloud in 21 for tomorrow, sun and cloud in 18 on Sunday, sunny and 21 on Monday, sunshine and 25 on Tuesday. for 24/7 weather updates. 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

0: It's a feel-good Friday, Sunny 94, catching up with Mike Huff, Empire Auto Sales, Highway 2A in Lacombe. Mike, can you believe that the last day of August is Monday and the kids going back to school next week already?
1: You know, everything you just said sounds horrible, Tank. Thank you for reminding us.
0: Well, hopefully our September is as nice as August was.
1: Well, I'm hoping September and potentially October as well, because we didn't have the greatest spring, and it seemed that it took a while. So I'm hoping that maybe it just kind of, you know, goes a little bit longer, maybe have a shorter winter this year. So one can hope, but we know how that goes.
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2: Mainly sunny with a high of 23. I'm Erin Sinclair with your local news, streaming now through the Central Alberta Online app. A proposed natural gas-fired power facility and data center southeast of Clive is in the preliminary stages of Lacombe County's approval process. The proposal would see about 4.4 acres of land on Haynes Road redesignated for the development. No municipal approvals have been granted, and council has not taken a position, and there will be a public information meeting scheduled for September 30th at Tees Community Hall. Alberta is now forecasting a surplus for the coming fiscal year, a major turnaround from the deficit projected when the provincial budget was introduced. The province says stronger than expected oil prices are behind much of the improvement, boosting royalty revenue, and Alberta is also expecting stronger economic growth and employment. However, despite the improved outlook, the province says it will still need to borrow money this year. After months of delays, Lacombe residents can finally cool off at the city's spray park. The facility outside the Kinsman Aquatic Center officially opened yesterday, giving families a chance to enjoy the upgraded park before summer comes to an end. The opening was originally planned for August 13th, but unforeseen issues during the final stages of construction and testing pushed it back. And the city says the park will now remain open as long as conditions allow. Families in Lacombe can get ready for the new school year at a free back-to-school bash on Sunday, hosted by College Heights SDA Church. The event runs from 4:30 to 6:30 at the College Heights Christian School Gym, and Associate Pastor Elizabeth Poulet explains why they host the party.
3: Our goal is to take some of the pressure off families by, you know, having to get school supplies or get a haircut, or maybe just get kids motivated to go back to school.
2: The event is open to everyone, including high school and university students, and families can pick up free school supplies while enjoying games and activities. And happening in the community, this morning the Alex Wagon Wheel Museum is hosting an end-of-season celebration from 11 a.m. to 1 p.m., and this weekend Central Alberta communities are celebrating Alberta Day with family-friendly activities. News on the go, download the Central Alberta online app. In other headlines, Premier Smith and three of her ministers spent an hour last night fielding calls and online questions from concerned residents about AI data centers being built in the province during the virtual town hall. Meanwhile, BC has ended its fire state of emergency after 20 days, thousands of evacuations, and one reported death. And President Trump signed an executive order on Thursday to change the name of Lake Ontario to Lake America. Taking a look at sports, the Jays lost to the Royals 13-2 and get set for the Mariners at 5 o'clock. And in the CFL Saturday, the Stamps host the Tiger Cats with kickoff at 1 p.m. For more local sports, head to CentralAlbertaOnline.com.
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5: It's going to be mainly sunny today with a high of 23, cloudy tonight, low down to 6. A mixture of sun and cloud in 21 for tomorrow, sun and cloud in 18 on Sunday, sunny and 21 on Monday, sunshine and 25 on Tuesday. For 24/7 weather updates, stream the Window Masters Red Deer online player at centralalbertaonline.com.
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0: It's a Feel Good Friday. It's Tank. That is Aaron. This is your question of the day with Mr. Mike Sinsylvan. And thank you to our 14 official listeners for being here each and every day. And all of you who take part in the question of the day. Every Monday, we give away a $25 gift card to enjoy Mr. Mike's brunch that they have on weekends from 11 until 3. What is your go-to karaoke song?
1: I don't karaoke.
0: Never?
1: No, I despise it.
0: No.
1: Yeah, I will leave an establishment if karaoke is starting.
0: So if you're at a party, someone pulls out their portable karaoke machine, you're like, I'm out of here?
1: Yeah, Irish goodbye, out the back door, no goodbyes, no nothing.
0: I used to do Icky Bricky Hearts.
1: Of course.
0: All the time. And then I'd kind of mix it into House of Pain's Jump Around.
1: Mm-hmm.
0: My buddy Mo, who lives in Sylvan Lake, his go-to karaoke song is Tequila.
1: Perfect.
0: Absolutely.
1: But I'd never hear him sing it. I'd be out.
0: What is your go-to karaoke song? That is your question of the day on this Feel Good Friday, Sunny 94.
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Sunny 94, good morning. It's Tank Montana on this Feel Good Friday. Every Friday, Hazard Happy Hour with Hazard County Bar and Grill in Sylvan. $25 gift card could be yours. Adam Hamilton will give it away this afternoon. If you want to be in to win, just text Hazard right now to 403-782-4413. Rock or recline with Sims Furniture in Red Deer on this Feel Good Friday. Heading into the weekend, which song will Adam be playing as chosen by you? We can rock with the Stones. Or recline with the Beatles. When a

0: 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Vote on the Sunny 94 Facebook page as well. And hear that winning song after 5 with Adam here on Sunny.
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4: 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Good cattle sale last Wednesday, and we're looking forward to have another one next Wednesday. That's the second. That's right here at Innisfail. 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Now, if you got cattle to sell, just give us a call and get lined up for next Wednesday's regular cattle sale. 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

0: Sunny 94, it's a feel-good Friday. My buddy Terry from Turbo Brothers, our Oilers update. Are you getting excited for hockey season coming our way soon?
1: I am. It's getting closer. The nights are starting to get darker earlier, so and that means hockey, right? And the season starts earlier this year, so we're getting close.
0: The Oilers have announced which jersey numbers the newest members will be wearing this season. Shakur Makhachmadulin? How do you say that?
1: I have absolutely no idea, Tank.
0: He's going to be wearing number 85. Can you name another famous Oiler who wore 85?
1: Oh, boy. For some reason, I think Peter Klima.
0: Well done.
1: I got it. Holy jeez, I was not expecting that.
0: Ryan Shea will wear number 6. Name a famous Oiler who wore number 6 in the past.
1: I know this one. Adam Larson.
0: Ryan Whitney and Jeff Bookaboom as well. Frederick Anderson will wear number 30. Can you name another number 30?
1: Number 30. You know what? I think you stumped me on this one. I do not know, Tank.
0: Well, Kelvin Pickard has worn it the last 3 seasons. But probably the most famous, Billy Ranford.
1: Oh, yes.
0: Now, Frederick Anderson did wear number 31 when he won the Stanley Cup last year. Why can't he have number 31?
1: That number, I would have to say, is probably hanging from the rafters, Tank, from Grant Pure.
0: Well done. Devin Levi is going to wear number 27. Who else wore number 27?
1: Tank, that's one of my all-time favorites, Dave Semenko.
0: You are correct. Also famous players to wear number 27, Milan Lucic, Brett Kulak, and Georges Laroque. But Dave Semenko, probably the most famous.
1: Absolutely.
0: I am giving you 5 stars today. Well done in knowing your Oilers number history.
1: Thank you, Tank.
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0: More music, more memories. Sunday 94, that is Boston. And Peace of Mind, all part of your midday show for L.A. Carpet and Tile. Speaking of which, we're going to chat with Craig Darrell and another edition of Floor It Friday right here on Sunday 94. Lots going on this weekend. I know there's things happening in Clive. We've got a canoeing and barbecue event in Lacombe, Sylvan Lake celebrating Alberta Days, Black Falls with some events going on. We'll highlight some of those throughout the show today as well. Time for today's trivia, not a contest. Let's just see how smart you are. And my trivia question today is, this one actually surprised me. In what year was Netflix founded? In what year was Netflix founded? I've got your answer coming up on Sunday 94.
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0: 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Sunny 94, it's John Mellencamp in Pink Houses, your midday show for L.A. Carpet and Tile. Weather-wise, looks like lots of sunshine throughout the whole weekend. We'll get into that in just a minute. Time for the answer to today's trivia. And I asked the question, in what year was Netflix founded? And this one kind of surprised me because I thought that it was more of a 2000s thing. But the actual answer, 1997 is when it first came across. I'm sure a lot of people didn't use it at first. In fact, I don't think I started using Netflix until about 10 years ago or so. And find it hard to find stuff interesting some days, I will admit, but some good documentaries on there for sure. So the answer today, 1997.
1: Now we know.
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0: And our sunny weekend weather forecast, sunny today with a high of 24, cloudy overnight down to 7, 23 in the sunshine tomorrow, and 21 for Sunday. 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

It's Bill Starr's Ico Ico and the music you grew up with, Sunday 94. Busy weekend coming up, of course, across central Alberta. Owen and our Sunday 94 summer cruiser is going to be out all across central Alberta as well. We're going to go through some of those events. Just a couple minutes here. Here's Wild Cherry, Sunday 94.

0: Straightheart, what kind of love is this? And the music you grew up with, Sunny 94. As I mentioned, a busy weekend for Central Alberta. One of the places it's going to be rocking is the village of Clive. They're doing a Taste of Clive, which is happening tonight, 6 to 8. They've got at Centennial Park outdoor movie. They've got some fireworks going on, food sampling, sandlot, and just a whole lot of fun for Clive. As I mentioned, Owen's going to be out in our Sunday 94 Summer Cruiser with Rocky Mountain Dodge. You'll have prizes, final prizes to give away as well with our friends, including S5 Power Sports and Rocky Mountain House, Divine Flooring in Lacombe, Silver Cove in Red Deer as well. So find Owen out in Clive and many other locations this weekend with Sunday 94.
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0: Sunny weekend weather, lots of sunshine, high of 24 for today, cloudy overnight down to 7, 23 and sunny tomorrow, sun cloud 21 for Sunday, and sunny 22 for Monday. 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

0: is Fleetwood Mac Dreams and the music you grew up with, Sunny 94. 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

0: It's Scorpions, Winds of Change in the music you grew up with, Sunny 94. Like I mentioned, a very busy weekend across central Alberta. Alberta Day events happening. We've got Town of Black Falls happening tomorrow at the Abbey Centre Amphitheatre from 12:30 to 2:30. They'll have some yard games, glitter tattoos, balloon animals as well. And the Optimist Club of Black Falls serving Alberta beef with a donation for them. And that'll start at around 1 o'clock. So if you want to find out what is happening, we've got a full story up and all the details at centralalbertaonline.com.
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0: And our sunny weekend weather forecast, sunny today with a high of 24, cloudy overnight down to 7, 23 in the sunshine tomorrow, and 21 for Sunday. 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

Yes, Duran Duran, Hungry Like the Wolf, and the music you grew up with, Sunday 94. A magazine called Celebrity Net Worth named the richest drummers of all time. And I'm going to tell you who number one was back in 2012. Coming up with your Rock and Roll Classic, Sunday 94. Here's the Cars.

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On today's show, we go back to 2012. Celebrity net worth named the world's richest drummers. Here's a list of some of the top five for sure. Rolling Stones' Charlie Watts was in there in the top 10. U2's Larry Mullen was in there. Lars Ulrich from Metallica. Dave Grohl from the Foo Fighters, Nirvana. The Eagles' Don Henley. Phil Collins was second at a $250 million value. And the number one richest drummer in the world was this guy, Ringo Starr, with an estimated fortune of $300 million. His photograph, Sunny 94.

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10: Sunny weekend weather, lots of sunshine, high of 24 for today, cloudy overnight down to 7, 23 and sunny tomorrow, sun cloud 21 for Sunday, and sunny 22 for Monday. 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
1: Tariffs will be increasing costs on both sides of the border. The head of the Canadian Federation of Agriculture, Keith Curry, says additional trade barriers will put pressure on household budgets and farm profitability.
2: It drives up the cost for people on both sides of the border. And at times when margins of income are tight, people don't have any extra disposable income to be paying more tariffs. Or let me may as well put it in common language. They can call it a tariff, but it's a tax.
1: Farmers have already been dealing with higher costs linked to steel and aluminum. The CFA supports the federal government's decision to walk away from the trade talks as some U.S. demands cross the line.
2: The fact that they were looking for veto power on other trade deals that we were negotiating or could be negotiating in the future is just a non-starter.
1: For Golden West, I'm Glendale Allen Bossler.
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2: Mainly sunny with a high of 23. 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A proposed natural gas-fired power facility and data center southeast of Clive is in the preliminary stages of Lacombe County's approval process. The proposal would see about 4.4 acres of land on Haynes Road redesignated for the development. No municipal approvals have been granted and council has not taken a position. And a public information meeting is scheduled for September 30th at Tees Community Hall. Pride by the Lake returns to Sylvan Lake's Lakefront Park tomorrow with a full day of free family-friendly activities celebrating diversity, inclusion, and community. The event runs from 11 a.m. to 6 p.m. featuring live music, vendors, a kids' zone, and beer gardens. And organizers are encouraging attendees to bring a non-perishable food item for the Sylvan Lake Food Bank, although donations are not required to attend. The celebration continues into the evening with a free showing of Mrs. Doubtfire at 7 p.m. Families in Lacombe can get ready for the new school year at a free back-to-school bash on Sunday, hosted by College Heights SDA Church. The event runs from 4:30 to 6:30 at the College Heights Christian School Gym, and Associate Pastor Elizabeth Poulet explains why they host the party.
3: Our goal is to take some of the pressure off families by, you know, having to get school supplies or get a haircut or maybe just get kids motivated to go back to school.
2: The event is open to everyone, including high school and university students, and families can pick up free school supplies while enjoying games and activities. Red Deer will mark International Overdose Awareness Day Monday with an event focused on remembrance and support. Turning Point Society is hosting a gathering from 3 to 6 p.m. at Rotary Picnic Park that will honor people who have died during the opioid poisoning crisis while offering support and information to those affected. A free barbecue, guest speakers, and a walk to City Hall with Mum Stop the Harm will also be part of the afternoon. And happening in the community this weekend, Central Alberta communities are celebrating Alberta Day with family-friendly activities. And tonight is the Taste of Clive from 6 to 8 at Centennial Park. Don't miss a beat, stream us anywhere, download our Central Alberta online app. In other headlines, Premier Smith and three of her ministers spent an hour last night fielding calls and online questions during the virtual town hall. Meanwhile, BC has ended its fire state of emergency after 20 days, thousands of evacuations, and one reported death. And President Trump signed an executive order on Thursday to change the name of Lake Ontario to Lake America. Taking a look at sports, the Jays get set for the Mariners at 5 o'clock. And in the CFL Saturday, the Stamps host the Tiger Cats with kickoff at 1. For more local sports, head to CentralAlbertaOnline.com.
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7: And our sunny weekend weather forecast, sunny today with a high of 24, cloudy overnight down to 7, 23 in the sunshine tomorrow, and 21 for Sunday. 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

0: It's Four Seasons, December and oh, what a night. And the music you grew up with, Sunday 94. Coming up this hour, we're going to chat with Craig Darrell, another edition of Florid Friday. Also, I've got your Mr. Mike Sylvan Lake question of the day. Reminder again that lots is happening this weekend across Central Alberta. We've got a full list of events. You can check it out at centralalbertaonline.com.
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0: That's Tom Cochran, No Regrets, and the music you grew up with, Sunny 94. No Regrets has a very bad tattoo, I'd say, on your Friday edition. Again, we've got Craig Darrell coming up for another show of Floor It Friday. Mr. Mike Silver Lake, every weekday we put up your chance to win a $25 gift card with a question of the day. And the question today on Facebook says, what is your go-to karaoke song? Actual pronunciation, by the way, is karaoke, which in Japanese means empty orchestra. Kara, like karate, means empty hand, no weapon. So that's how you actually pronounce it. But I'll go with the Canadian pronunciation of karaoke. Actually, don't like singing in public, so I don't have a go-to song. I think my go-to is sitting at the bar and ordering another drink while someone else totally thrashes a song. So I don't know what kind of answer that is, but I'm being honest. Get your answer in. Maybe that $25 gift card could be yours.
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0: a sunny weekend weather forecast. Sunny today with a high of 24. Cloudy overnight down to 7. 23 in the sunshine tomorrow and 21 for Sunday. 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

Crown Jen, I love rock and roll and the music you grew up with, Sunny 94. Got Craig Darrell standing by here with another edition of Florid Friday. And good news for you if you're looking for a job. We'll talk about that. Here's John Stewart, Gold, Sunny 94.

0: More music, more memories, Sunny 94, and another edition of Florid Friday. Craig Darrell joining me from L.A. Carpet and Tile. We are chatting off air a little bit, and it sounds like you guys are super busy, which is a sign of a great business.
1: Yeah, I guess it is. Right now, we are really slammed, Darren. I'm looking to hire a new sales associate, as well as we're also needing flooring apprentices and installers as well right now to help meet the demand we got.
0: Well, that's good news for, well, people looking for a job. Good news for you as well to show how busy you are. If one of those jobs appeals to me, what should I do?
1: Print yourself off a resume and stop by our showroom at 6140 Highway 2A in Lacombe and have a chat, and we'll see if maybe we can make something work for you.
0: It's another edition of Florid Friday with Craig Darrell and L.A. Carpet and Tile in Lacombe.
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0: Sunny weekend weather, lots of sunshine, high of 24 for today, cloudy overnight down to 7, 23 and sunny tomorrow, sun cloud 21 for Sunday, and sunny 22 for Monday. 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

0: It's Paul McCartney, Band on the Run, and the music you grew up with, Sunny 94. Coming up, we're going to chat with Chris Weiss about an introduction to Ringette event that's happening this Sunday. Also, we'll talk more about special events happening for the Alberta Days weekend and different things happening in Clive and Black Falls as well on Sunday 94. A reminder, it's also a Hazard Happy Hour Friday. That means you can text the word HAZARD, HAZZARD, to 403-782-4413. Your shot to win a $25 gift card from Hazard County Bar and Grill in Sylvan Lake. Adam will announce the winner later this afternoon on your ride home.
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0: sunny 94, and I've often said a great way to stay active over the winter, to keep your family active, is to get them involved in sports or different other activities. And we had a chance to speak to the Red Deer Ringette Vice President of Operations, Chris Weiss, about a introduction to Ringette session that is happening this Sunday. And Chris talks about the event.
1: It's open for basically kids ages 4 to probably 16. We get up to an age. The encouragement is, if you've never tried Ringette, to come out and have a free session where we have qualified coaches and junior coaches to walk you through some of the aspects of the game and some of the equipment, the apparel, the equipment that's required to play, and just talk about some of the highlights of the sport and how it originated. Just introduce the game to the population.
0: And if you'd like more details on this, you can check out our full story at centralalbertaonline.com.
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3: Sunny 94, it's a feel-good Friday. It's Tank Montana at Sandy Point Golf Course. 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That's right, 12 holes. 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Also, gift cards for the Bentley Mercantile as well. 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Would love to see you here today. 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
0: Sunny weekend weather forecast. Sunny today with a high of 24. Cloudy overnight down to 7. 23 in the sunshine tomorrow and 21 for Sunday. 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

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In fact, Central Alberta's only local midday show. Coming up, we'll highlight some of the events happening this weekend. It's Cheap Trick, Sunny

0: It's Amanda Marshall, a dark horse in the music you grew up with. Sunday 94 again. Owen's going to be out all weekend long in our Rocky Mountain Dodge Summer Cruiser. And one of your final chances to scan the QR code for our Jeep giveaway, Duck Duck Jeeps. Lots of prizes from our friends as well. So Black Falls is celebrating Alberta Day, and that's coming up, well, be tomorrow, 12:30 to 2:30. We've got events in Rocky Mountain House on Sunday. They're showing a double feature at the Curtis Field Oval from 6 to 10. And then Sylvan Lake, some big events happening as well. So that's on Saturday, 10 to 8 at the Nexor Center. Lots of things happening for the whole family. Check out all the details at centralalbertaonline.com. Have yourself a great weekend. I'll see you on Monday, and look at your weather forecast in just a minute.
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0: Sunny weekend weather, lots of sunshine, high of 24 for today, cloudy overnight down to 7, 23 and sunny tomorrow, sun cloud 21 for Sunday, and sunny 22 for Monday. 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

0: 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From the Central Alberta Online Newsroom, a Sunny 94 News Update. 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
1: A few clouds tonight with a low of 6. I'm Josiah Navratil with your local news, streaming now through the Central Alberta Online app. Lacombe County residents will have a chance to learn more about a proposed data center and natural gas power facility near Clive. The project is proposed for land on Hayes Road, south of Highway 12, and a public information meeting is planned for September 30th at Tees Community Hall. The county says the residents will have further opportunities to provide input, including a formal public hearing, if council considers a rezoning bylaw. In Red Deer, an event on Monday will give the community a chance to remember loved ones lost to opioid poisoning and support those affected by the crisis. Turning Point Society will host the event from 3 to 6 p.m. at Rotary Picnic Park. The annual Walk to Remember What Moms Stop the Harm will also run from 5 to 6 p.m., traveling to City Hall Park. A memorial tree will also be available for people to add the names of loved ones that they have lost. Meanwhile, a free back-to-school event in Lacombe is aiming to help families prepare for the new year while bringing the community together. The back-to-school bash takes place on Monday from 4:30 to 6:30 at the College Heights Christian School Gym. It's hosted by College Heights SDA Church, and Associate Pastor Elizabeth Poulet tells us the importance.
2: I think it just gives an opportunity for connection points. There were a lot of parents that hadn't met other parents in the neighborhood before, so they were able to meet like new people, which is always a good thing.
1: The event will feature swag bags, school supplies, games, and a barber station. And Ellis Nature Center is giving visitors one last chance to say goodbye to its summer goats. The goat goodbye takes place Saturday from 10 a.m. to 4 p.m. with live milking demonstrations, a goat photo booth, children's crafts, and more. The goats were raised by students at École Secondaire Lacombe Composite High School, and admission is by donation. And happening in the community, this weekend, Central Alberta communities are celebrating Alberta Day with family-friendly activities. And tonight in Red Deer is the District Night Market from 4:30 to 8:30 at Capstone. In headlines, Alberta's considering province-wide guidance and additional rules around setbacks, water usage, and noise for large AI data centers following yesterday's virtual town hall. Meanwhile, a man who caused the death of a 9-year-old while fleeing Calgary police in a stolen car has been sentenced to 10 years in prison. And President Trump has signed an executive order Thursday to change the name of Lake Ontario to Lake America. News on the go. Download the Central Alberta online app.
3: Taking a look at sports, Major League Baseball. After a disappointing series loss to the Kansas City Royals, the Toronto Blue Jays will try and right the ship tonight. They'll start a 3-game series at home against the Seattle Mariners. The Jays are currently 3.5 games back of a wild card spot in the American League. Over to the CFL, week number 13 gets underway tonight with Montreal in Winnipeg. Hamilton is in Calgary tomorrow. Also tomorrow, Toronto visits Saskatchewan, and BC is in Ottawa on Sunday. And finally, in local hockey, on-ice sessions for the Red Deer Rebels training camp get underway today at the Marchand Crane Centrium. They continue through till Monday. All of those sessions open to the public. Also, on Tuesday, it'll wrap up with the annual black and white game at 7 o'clock. Fans are encouraged to bring donations for the Red Deer Food Bank or the CarStar Drive for Success School Supplies campaign. That's a look at sports. 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
3: Mainly sunny for the rest of the day with a high of 23, a few clouds tonight and a low of 6. Sun and cloud for both Saturday and Sunday with highs of 21 and 18. Sunshine as well for Monday and Tuesday with highs of 21 and 25. 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

0: It's been good from Joe Walsh. 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Good afternoon. My name is Adam Hamilton. Did you catch the lunar eclipse last night? It was pretty cool. I caught two eclipses last night, actually. I caught the first part of the lunar eclipse, and the second one was the eclipse of the cloud coming between my view of the actual eclipse. So does that count as two? Yeah, two for one deal last night for me, but I've seen one before and they're always very cool. The next total lunar eclipse will actually be on New Year's Eve 2028 as we head into 2029, but only partial phases will be visible in parts of Western North America. The next fully visible one across North America will be June 26th, 2029.
1: Today, we're talking with Crystal Genge and Jen Hutchingame from Hear Right Canada about the early warning signs of potential hearing loss. Crystal, what are some of these signs?
2: If your friends and family are constantly having to repeat themselves for you to understand, that's a pretty strong indicator. Or if your ears are feeling like they're plugged all the time.
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3: 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This is known as tinnitus.
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3: We always stress that preventing hearing loss starts at a young age. 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
1: We've been talking to Crystal from Hear Right Canada's Red Deer location and Jen from Lacombe. If you have any questions about your hearing, visit hearrightcanada.ca.
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0: 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Rolling Stones and Jumpin' Jack Flash, or would you like to recline with this one?
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4: It's a feel-good Friday, Sunny 94, Sandy Point Golf Course on the west side of Gull Lake. This very unique, this very beautiful 12-hole course. A lot of people on it right now, so if you want to bring the clubs and shoot around, come on down. Check it out this weekend or this coming week. Weather's looking incredible. If you haven't yet checked out Sandy Point Golf Course, sitting right here on Gull Lake. Now, even if you're not a golfer, come to the clubhouse, grab some snacks, grab a beverage, come say hi to Destiny. She's working this afternoon. And then just enjoy relaxing and taking in the resort lifestyle. This is going to be a great place next year for Sandy Point's corporate golf tournaments, corporate golf days. 12 holes is perfect for a corporate day. Sometimes people just don't have 5, 6, 7 hours to play in an 18-hole tournament. 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Come on down to get all the details at Sandy Point Golf Course on the west side of Gull Lake.
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0: Mainly sunny for the rest of the day with a high of 23, a few clouds tonight and a low of 6. Sun and cloud for both Saturday and Sunday with highs of 21 and 18. Sunshine as well for Monday and Tuesday with highs of 21 and 25. Get your latest weather forecast by streaming the Windowmasters Red Deer online player at centralalbertaonline.com and the Central Alberta online app.
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It's Foreigner and Say You Will, Sunny 94, and your ride home for Longhorn Industrial and Safety Supplies. Don't forget, coming up later on this afternoon, it's the Hazard Happy Hour. 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We'll give that away after 4. Chilliwack on the way. First year's Fleetwood Mac. And secondhand news, it's Sunny 94.

0: More music, more memories. It is Sunny 94 and your ride home for Longhorn Industrial and Safety Supplies. And you have about a week and a half left. And that is it for you to get in on the draw for that 2026 Jeep Cherokee Hybrid Limited Edition valued at $55,000 from your Alberta Jeep dealers with Duck Duck Jeep. There's a bunch of different ways that you can qualify, including online, a couple of different opportunities there when we're out on location. Tank has been at Sandy Point this afternoon. And Owen will be out in the Sunny Summer Cruiser all over the place this weekend, so you can catch up with him and scan the QR code. And also, you can listen for the cue to text. There's a week left to get in on this. When you hear it, text the word Jeep. You'll have 10 minutes to do so to 403-782-4413. And not only will you have a chance to be our daily qualifier for that final draw for the Jeep Cherokee, but also a chance to win a pair of tickets to Callaway Park in Calgary, just like Patricia McGregor did today. Congratulations, Patricia. She said she's going to be taking her grandkids down to Callaway Park. Will be a fun time there for sure. So enjoy your time in Calgary and good luck in the draw for the Jeep in just a couple weeks' time. It's Duck Duck Jeep, brought to you by your Alberta Jeep dealers, Woody's RV World, Kuma Outdoor Gear, Callaway Park, and Sunny 94. 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
2: 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The weather is looking incredible with nothing but sunshine. You want a free round of golf? 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How about a $25 gift card for the Bentley Mercantile? 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If you haven't been here before and you're not even a golfer, come sit out on the patio and check out the sunshine. 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This is such a great place for the resort lifestyle. 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All the details at Sandy Point Golf Resort on the west side of Gull Lake.
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0: Mainly sunny for the rest of the day with a high of 23. A few clouds tonight and a low of 6. Sun and cloud for both Saturday and Sunday with highs of 21 and 18. Sunshine as well for Monday and Tuesday with highs of 21 and 25. Get your latest weather forecast by streaming the Windowmasters Red Deer online player at Central AlbertaOnline.com and the Central Alberta Online app.
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2: A few clouds tonight with a low of 6. 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A proposed natural gas-fired power facility and data center southeast of Clive is in the preliminary stages of Lacombe County's approval process. The proposal would see about 4.4 acres of land on Hayes Road redesignated for the development. No municipal approvals have been granted, and council has not taken a position. A public information meeting is scheduled for September 30th at Tees Community Hall. In Red Deer, there's an International Overdose Awareness Day event on Monday focused on remembrance and support. Turning Point Society is hosting the gathering from 3 to 6 p.m. at Rotary Picnic Park. The event will honor people who have died during the opioid poisoning crisis while offering support and information to those affected. A free barbecue, guest speakers, and a walk to City Hall with Moms Stop the Harm will also be part of the afternoon. Meanwhile, Pride by the Lake returns to Sylvan Lakes Lakefront Park tomorrow with a full day of activities celebrating diversity, inclusion, and community. The event runs from 11 a.m. to 6 p.m., featuring live music, vendors, a kids zone, and beer gardens. Organizers are encouraging attendees to bring a non-perishable food item for the Sylvan Lake Food Bank. And families in Lacombe are being invited to get out on the water this weekend for a free community barbecue and canoe day at Crana Lake. The event runs Sunday from 10 a.m. to 3 p.m., with free canoeing starting at 10 and the barbecue getting underway at 11. Organizer Ken Sheffield says you don't need to bring any equipment.
3: Everything's available. We've got the life jackets, we've got the canoe, it's all ready to go.
2: The event is open to anyone, and the Lacombe Food Bank will be on site accepting voluntary donations of non-perishable food items or cash. And happening in the community, this weekend, Central Alberta communities are celebrating Alberta Day with family-friendly activities. And tomorrow, Alex and Mir have a hazardous waste roundup from 1 to 4 p.m. at the Alex Mir Waste Transfer Station. In other news, Alberta's finance minister says he has instructed his department to begin work toward a Canada Revenue Agency partnership for future rebate programs. Meanwhile, Alberta's forecasting a $2 billion surplus for 2026-27, a major turnaround from the $9.4 billion deficit previously projected. And President Trump has signed an executive order on Thursday to change the name of Lake Ontario to Lake America. Stay informed and entertained on the go. Download our Central Alberta online app.
4: Taking a look at sports, Major League Baseball. After a disappointing series loss to the Kansas City Royals, the Toronto Blue Jays will try and right the ship tonight. They'll start a three-game series at home against the Seattle Mariners. The Jays are currently 3.5 games back of a wild card spot in the American League. Over to the CFL, week number 13 gets underway tonight with Montreal in Winnipeg. Hamilton is in Calgary tomorrow. Also tomorrow, Toronto visits Saskatchewan, and BC is in Ottawa on Sunday. And finally, in local hockey, on-ice sessions for the Red Deer Rebels training camp get underway today at the Marchand Crane Centrium. They continue through till Monday. All of those sessions open to the public. Also on Tuesday, it'll wrap up with the annual black and white game at 7 o'clock. Fans are encouraged to bring donations for the Red Deer Food Bank or the CarStar Drive for Success School Supplies campaign. That's a look at sports. 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
4: Mainly sunny for the rest of the day with a high of 23, a few clouds tonight and a low of 6. Sun and cloud for both Saturday and Sunday with highs of 21 and 18. Sunshine as well for Monday and Tuesday. with highs of 21 and 25. Get your latest weather forecast by streaming the Windowmasters Red Deer online player at centralalbertaonline.com and the Central Alberta online app.
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0: The man and that duo will be at the Marchand Crane Centrium in 2 weeks' time, less than 2 weeks' time, actually. It is Brian Adams and Mel C. And When You're Gone, tickets still available at ticketsalberta.com for what's sure to be an excellent show. 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In his last weekend with us, it is the Sunny Summer Cruiser with Owen. 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Owen is going to be all over the place giving away prizes and hanging out with you at your events this weekend, including the Black Falls Block Party going on this evening on Broadway Avenue. He's going to swing by Taste of Clive this evening as well, and the outdoor movie and the fireworks tonight. Tomorrow, he'll be in Sylvan Lake and Lacombe for Alberta Day events, and then Sunday, he'll be in Innisfail for the Innisfail Kinsman Car Show, among other places along the way. You can find Owen all over Central Alberta with the Sunny Summer Cruiser. Lots of instant prizes, lots of prizes you can enter into the draw for, and also your chance to win with Duck Duck Jeep, that 2026 Jeep Cherokee Hybrid that we're giving away next month as well. 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
3: 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It's Tank Montana at Sandy Point Golf Course. 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Also, gift cards for the Bentley Mercantile as well. 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Would love to see you here today. Check out this beautiful clubhouse with the lake views, the beautiful view from the back all over the golf course. Take a tour today and see what the resort lifestyle is all about here at Sandy Point, just off of Highway 12, just east of Bentley. 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
0: Mainly sunny for the rest of the day with a high of 23, a few clouds tonight and a low of 6. Sun and cloud for both Saturday and Sunday with highs of 21 and 18. Sunshine as well for Monday and Tuesday with highs of 21 and 25. Get your latest weather forecast by streaming the Windowmasters Red Deer online player at centralalbertaonline.com and the Central Alberta online app.
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Cause I gotta have faith. I gotta have faith. Because I gotta have faith. I gotta have faith. It's Faith from George Michael from the album of the same name. It is Sunny 94 and your ride home for Longhorn Industrial and Safety Supplies. 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

0: It's Vuba and Let It Go. It is Sunny 94 and your ride home for Longhorn Industrial and Safety Supplies. Adam Hamilton along with you. Lots to do this weekend in Central Alberta. One thing you might want to check out, better late than never, as we get towards the end of summertime. The Lacombe Spray Park is finally open after the renovations that have been going on there. So you can stop on by and cool off this afternoon and into this weekend. Sure to be a lovely weekend for the Spray Park. Also, you got the Black Falls Block Party going on this evening, and Taste of Clive as well. Lots of Alberta Day events going on all over Central Alberta this weekend too. You can keep up to date with a lot of those events on our website, both with our news stories and the Central Alberta Community Events Calendar. It's all on our website, centralalbertaonline.com and the Central Alberta Online app.
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0: Sunny for the rest of the day with a high of 23, a few clouds tonight and a low of 6. Sun and cloud for both Saturday and Sunday with highs of 21 and 18. Sunshine as well for Monday and Tuesday with highs of 21 and 25. 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

0: 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We'll hear from Burton Cummings before news with Josiah at 4 o'clock. 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
2: A few clouds tonight with a low of 6. I'm Josiah Navratil with your local news, streaming now through the Central Alberta Online app. Lacombe County residents will have a chance to learn more about a proposed data center and natural gas power facility near Clive. The project is proposed for land on Hayes Road, south of Highway 12, and a public information meeting is planned for September 30th at Tees Community Hall. The county says the residents will have further opportunities to provide input, including a formal public hearing, if council considers a rezoning bylaw. In Red Deer, an event on Monday will give the community a chance to remember loved ones lost to opioid poisoning and support those affected by the crisis. Turning Point Society will host the event from 3 to 6 p.m. at Rotary Picnic Park. The annual Walk to Remember What Moms Stop the Harm will also run from 5 to 6 p.m., traveling to City Hall Park. A memorial tree will also be available for people to add the names of loved ones that they have lost. Meanwhile, a free back-to-school event in Lacombe is aiming to help families prepare for the new year while bringing the community together. The back-to-school bash takes place on Monday from 4:30 to 6:30 at the College Heights Christian School Gym. It's hosted by College Heights SDA Church, and Associate Pastor Elizabeth Poulet tells us the importance.
3: I think it just gives an opportunity for connection points. There were a lot of parents that hadn't met other parents in the neighborhood before, so they were able to meet like new people, which is always a good thing.
2: The event will feature swag bags, school supplies, games, and a barber station. And Ellis Nature Center is giving visitors one last chance to say goodbye to its summer goats. The goat goodbye takes place Saturday from 10 a.m. to 4 p.m. with live milking demonstrations, a goat photo booth, children's crafts, and more. The goats were raised by students at École Secondaire Lacombe Composite High School, and admission is by donation. And happening in the community, this weekend, Central Alberta communities are celebrating Alberta Day with family-friendly activities. And tonight in Red Deer is the District Night Market from 4:30 to 8:30 at Capstone. In headlines, Alberta's considering province-wide guidance and additional rules around setbacks, water usage, and noise for large AI data centers following yesterday's virtual town hall. Meanwhile, a man who caused the death of a 9-year-old while fleeing Calgary police in a stolen car has been sentenced to 10 years in prison. And President Trump has signed an executive order Thursday to change the name of Lake Ontario to Lake America. News on the go. Download the Central Alberta online app.
4: Taking a look at sports, Major League Baseball. After a disappointing series loss to the Kansas City Royals, the Toronto Blue Jays will try and right the ship tonight. They'll start a 3-game series at home against the Seattle Mariners. The Jays are currently 3.5 games back of a wild card spot in the American League. Over to the CFL, week number 13 gets underway tonight with Montreal in Winnipeg. Hamilton is in Calgary tomorrow. Also tomorrow, Toronto visits Saskatchewan, and BC is in Ottawa on Sunday. And finally, in local hockey, on-ice sessions for the Red Deer Rebels training camp get underway today at the Marchand Crane Centrium. They continue through till Monday. All of those sessions open to the public. Also on Tuesday, it'll wrap up with the annual black and white game at 7 o'clock. Fans are encouraged to bring donations for the Red Deer Food Bank or the CarStar Drive for Success School Supplies campaign. That's a look at sports. 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
4: A few clouds overnight tonight with a low of 6. A mix of sun and cloud for your weekend. A high of 21 Saturday, 18 on Sunday. And then sunshine for Monday and Tuesday with highs of 21 and 25. Get your latest weather forecast by streaming the Windowmasters Red Deer online player at centralalbertaonline.com and the Central Alberta online app.
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0: 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And it's time once again to award our weekly winner for the Hazard Happy Hour, a $25 gift card for Hazard County Bar and Grill up for grabs at this time every single week. 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And this week's winner is Darren Cave. Congratulations, Darren. Hope you enjoy some snacks and some adult bevies down there at Hazard County Bar and Grill in Sylvan Lake. 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We'll make another draw a week from today.
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2: It's a feel-good Friday, Sunny 94, Sandy Point Golf Course on the west side of Gull Lake. This very unique, this very beautiful 12-hole course. A lot of people on it right now, so if you want to bring the clubs and shoot around, come on down. Check it out this weekend or this coming week. Weather's looking incredible. If you haven't yet checked out Sandy Point Golf Course, sitting right here on Gull Lake. Now, even if you're not a golfer, come to the clubhouse, grab some snacks, grab a beverage, come say hi to Destiny. She's working this afternoon. 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This is going to be a great place next year for Sandy Point's corporate golf tournaments, corporate golf days. 12 holes is perfect for a corporate day. 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
0: A few clouds overnight tonight with a low of 6, a mix of sun and cloud for your weekend, a high of 21 Saturday, 18 on Sunday, and then sunshine for Monday and Tuesday with highs of 21 and 25. 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

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We'll play the winner for you after 5 o'clock as we roll along. Shania Twain on the way. First, here's Jackson Brown and Dr. My Eyes. It's Sunny 94.

0: 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And you have about a week and a half left. And that is it for you to get in on the draw for that 2026 Jeep Cherokee Hybrid Limited Edition valued at $55,000 from your Alberta Jeep dealers with Duck Duck Jeep. There's a bunch of different ways that you can qualify, including online, a couple of different opportunities there when we're out on location. Tank has been at Sandy Point this afternoon. And Owen will be out in the sunny summer cruiser all over the place this weekend, so you can catch up with him and scan the QR code. And also, you can listen for the cue to text. There's a week left to get in on this. When you hear it, text the word Jeep. You'll have 10 minutes to do so to 403-782-4413. And not only will you have a chance to be our daily qualifier for that final draw for the Jeep Cherokee, but also a chance to win a pair of tickets to Callaway Park in Calgary, just like Patricia McGregor did today. Congratulations, Patricia. She said she's going to be taking her grandkids down to Callaway Park. Will be a fun time there for sure. So enjoy your time in Calgary and good luck in the draw for the Jeep in just a couple weeks' time. It's Duck Duck Jeep brought to you by your Alberta Jeep dealers, Woody's RV World, Kuma Outdoor Gear, Callaway Park, and Sunny 94. 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
2: 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The weather is looking incredible with nothing but sunshine. You want a free round of golf? 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I'll arrange that for you. How about a $25 gift card for the Bentley Mercantile? 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If you haven't been here before and you're not even a golfer, come sit out on the patio and check out the sunshine. Have a snack. 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
0: A few clouds overnight tonight with a low of 6. A mix of sun and cloud for your weekend. A high of 21 Saturday, 18 on Sunday. And then sunshine for Monday and Tuesday with highs of 21 and 25. Get your latest weather forecast by streaming the Windowmasters Red Deer online player at centralalbertaonline.com and the Central Alberta online app.
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0: 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Just ahead of 5 o'clock, we got your AgriFlash update in just a moment. News with Josiah at 5 and the winner of Sims Furniture Rock or Recline for today. 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
2: Tariffs will be increasing costs on both sides of the border. The head of the Canadian Federation of Agriculture, Keith Curry, says additional trade barriers will put pressure on household budgets and farm profitability.
3: It drives up the cost for people on both sides of the border. And at times when margins of income are tight, people don't have any extra disposable income to be paying more tariffs. Or we may as well put it in common language. They can call it a tariff, but it's a tax.
2: Farmers have already been dealing with higher costs linked to steel and aluminum. The CFA supports the federal government's decision to walk away from the trade talks as some U.S. demands cross the line.
3: The fact that they were looking for veto power on other trade deals that we were negotiating or could be negotiating in the future is just a non-starter.
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1: From the Central Alberta Online Newsroom, a sunny 94 news update with Metal Dog Machines in Rocky Mountain House. 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
3: 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A proposed natural gas-fired power facility and data center southeast of Clive is in the preliminary stages of Lacombe County's approval process. The proposal would see about 4.4 acres of land on Hayes Road redesignated for the development. No municipal approvals have been granted, and council has not taken a position. A public information meeting is scheduled for September 30th at Tees Community Hall. In Red Deer, there's an International Overdose Awareness Day event on Monday focused on remembrance and support. Turning Point Society is hosting the gathering from 3 to 6 p.m. at Rotary Picnic Park. The event will honor people who have died during the opioid poisoning crisis while offering support and information to those affected. A free barbecue, guest speakers, and a walk to City Hall with Moms Stop the Harm will also be part of the afternoon. Meanwhile, Pride by the Lake returns to Sylvan Lakes Lakefront Park tomorrow with a full day of activities celebrating diversity, inclusion, and community. The event runs from 11 a.m. to 6 p.m., featuring live music, vendors, a kids zone, and beer gardens. Organizers are encouraging attendees to bring a non-perishable food item for the Sylvan Lake Food Bank. And families in Lacombe are being invited to get out on the water this weekend for a free community barbecue and canoe day at Crana Lake. The event runs Sunday from 10 a.m. to 3 p.m., with free canoeing starting at 10 and the barbecue getting underway at 11. Organizer Ken Sheffield says you don't need to bring any equipment.
4: Everything's available. We've got the life jackets, we've got the canoe. It's all ready to go.
3: The event is open to anyone, and the Lacombe Food Bank will be on site accepting voluntary donations of non-perishable food items or cash. And happening in the community, this weekend, Central Alberta communities are celebrating Alberta Day with family-friendly activities. And tomorrow, Alex and Mir have a hazardous waste roundup from 1 to 4 p.m. at the Alex Mir Waste Transfer Station. In other news, Alberta's finance minister says he has instructed his department to begin work toward a Canada Revenue Agency partnership for future rebate programs. Meanwhile, Alberta's forecasting a $2 billion surplus for 2026-27, a major turnaround from the $9.4 billion deficit previously projected. And President Trump has signed an executive order on Thursday to change the name of Lake Ontario to Lake America. Stay informed and entertained on the go. Download our Central Alberta online app.
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5: Taking a look at sports, Major League Baseball, after a disappointing series loss to the Kansas City Royals, the Toronto Blue Jays will try and right the ship tonight. They'll start a three-game series at home against the Seattle Mariners. The Jays are currently 3.5 games back of a wild card spot in the American League. Over to the CFL, week number 13 gets underway tonight with Montreal in Winnipeg. Hamilton is in Calgary tomorrow. Also tomorrow, Toronto visits Saskatchewan, and BC is in Ottawa on Sunday. And finally, in local hockey, on-ice sessions for the Red Deer Rebels training camp get underway today at the Marchand Crane Centrium. They continue through till Monday. All of those sessions open to the public. Also on Tuesday, it'll wrap up with the annual black and white game at 7 o'clock. Fans are encouraged to bring donations for the Red Deer Food Bank or the CarStar Drive for Success School Supplies campaign. That's a look at sports. 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
5: A few clouds overnight tonight with a low of 6. A mix of sun and cloud for your weekend. A high of 21 Saturday, 18 on Sunday, and then sunshine for Monday and Tuesday with highs of 21 and 25. Get your latest weather forecast by streaming the Windowmasters Red Deer online player at CentralAlbertaOnline.com and the Central Alberta online app.
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5: 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And on a Friday afternoon, how can you decide between two classic heavyweights like these two groups? So we're going to play both this afternoon. But a lot of people, when they voted for both, wanted to hear recline and then rock. So we're going to switch it up a bit this afternoon for you. We'll start with the Beatles and then continue with the Rolling Stones at Sims Furniture Recline and Rock this afternoon on Sunny 94.
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It's usually Sims Furniture Rock or Recline, but today we're Sims Furniture Recline and Rock this afternoon, as a lot of people wanted to hear both of these great tunes. That was the Beatles with your Recline song this afternoon, and Let It Be. Let's continue with your Rock song now. It's the Rolling Stones, Jumpin' Jack Flash, as we head into another great Central Alberta weekend on Sunny 94.

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0: 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Let's take a look at your question of the day for today. Your chance to win a $25 gift card from Mr. Mike's Steakhouse Casual in Sylvan Lake simply by answering today's question. What is your go-to karaoke song? Oh my goodness, I can't choose. I used to host karaoke for many years in various spots in Central Alberta. I am also the 2007 Central Alberta Karaoke Champion. I was crowned as such at the Tains Ranch Music Festival way back then, just outside of Innisfail. So, I have a claim to fame. But as far as which song I would go to, there's quite a few that I like. Anything by Garth Brooks or Bare Naked Ladies, I will sing. Also, Counting Crows. Mr. Jones is one of my favorites. Billy Joel, I like to sing a lot of as well. But my motto has always been, if I know it, I will sing it if you request it. So that has got me into a bit of, not trouble, but I have sang Irene Carr and Flashdance and quite a few AC/DC songs as well. So how about you? What is your go-to karaoke song? Let us know on our Sunny 94 Facebook page or the Lacombe Ford Talk and Text line at 403-782-4413. And you could be the winner of a $25 gift card from Mr. Mike's Steakhouse Casual in Sylvan Lake.
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0: A few clouds overnight tonight with a low of 6. A mix of sun and cloud for your weekend. A high of 21 Saturday, 18 on Sunday. And then sunshine for Monday and Tuesday with highs of 21 and 25. Get your latest weather forecast by streaming the Windowmasters Red Deer online player at centralalbertaonline.com and the Central Alberta online app.
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0: And that duo will be at the Marshan Crane Centrium in 2 weeks' time, less than 2 weeks' time, actually. 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In his last weekend with us, it is the Sunny Summer Cruiser with Owen. 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Owen is going to be all over the place giving away prizes and hanging out with you at your events this weekend, including the Black Falls Block Party going on this evening on Broadway Avenue. He's going to swing by Taste of Clive this evening as well, and the outdoor movie and the fireworks tonight. Tomorrow, he'll be in Sylvan Lake and Lacombe for Alberta Day events, and then Sunday, he'll be in Innisfail for the Innisfail Kinsman Car Show, among other places along the way. You can find Owen all over Central Alberta with the Sunny Summer Cruiser, lots of instant prizes, lots of prizes you can enter into the draw for, and also your chance to win with Duck Duck Jeep, that 2026 Jeep Cherokee Hybrid that we're giving away next month as well. Keep up with him on Facebook and find more about the Sunny Summer Cruiser at our website, centralalbertaonline.com, and the Central Alberta Online app.
1: 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The Rocky Mountain Dodge Summer Cruiser, heading out across Central Alberta all summer long on Sunny 94.
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0: A few clouds overnight tonight with a low of 6. A mix of sun and cloud for your weekend. A high of 21 Saturday, 18 on Sunday. And then sunshine for Monday and Tuesday with highs of 21 and 25. Get your latest weather forecast by streaming the Windowmasters Red Deer online player at centralalbertaonline.com and the Central Alberta online app. And as we get ready for another edition of After Dark with S&M Diesel, they get dirty so you don't have to. 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We're featuring a band today that was in our province over the summer at Commonwealth Stadium in Edmonton. 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

0: Wrap things up for me for this afternoon. It's Gary Wright and Dreamweaver. 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Thanks for hanging out with me again today. My name is Adam Hamilton. After Dark with S&M Diesel gets underway after 6 o'clock with music on the way from Eric Carmen, Lionel Richie, and Bob Seger to kick us off. Also, your More Music Weekend is on the way as well from Turple Brothers on Gasoline Alley in Red Deer. We want you to show us your throttle therapy this weekend with the post we have on our Sunny 94 Facebook page. 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